0: old country. Classic country. WOKR.
1: Coffee black, cigarette. Start this day like all the rest. First thing every morning that I do is start missing you.

0: always Willie Nelson with my heroes have always been cowboys here on our Country Music Monday night. Throughout country music history, and we're going to take a trip around the country and meet some of the state's biggest stars. You've got states like Texas, Tennessee, Alabama. They're homes of some of the most iconic artists like George Strait, Willie Nelson, Dolly Parton, Hank Williams Sr., and so many more. But what about states like Wisconsin, New Hampshire, Idaho, or even Hawaii? That's where things get a little bit tricky. But given how much country music has grown over the past 50, 60 years, especially the last decade in particular, my friends over at Whiskey Riff have put together this list of and tracked down the biggest stars from every state, and we're going to visit all of them this week. They're all posted up on my Facebook post of the night. That's Doyle King on Facebook.
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0: It's Conway here on our Country Music Monday night, where we're taking a trip to every state in the Union and taking a look at the biggest country stars out of that state. It doesn't get the recognition quite like Texas and Tennessee, and we're going in alpha order too, by the way. So Alabama is jam-packed with talent, stretching back to its formative years of the genre through legends like Tammy Wynette and Emmylou Harris. Alabama, a hall, hail from the state. Not hard to give the title one of the forefathers of country music, though, Hank Williams Sr. Honorable mentions go to Tammy and Emmylou, Alabama, Shenandoah, Ella Langley, Riley Green, Jamie Johnson, and Jason Isbell. All hail from Alabama.
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2: Heat advisory until 8 p.m. EDT for Niagara, Orleans, Monroe, Wayne, Northern Cayuga, Oswego, Livingston, Ontario. Classic Country WOKR weather. Heat advisory until 8 p.m. EDT for parts of the area. Tonight stays mostly clear and around 70 with light west winds. Tuesday turns sunny and very hot with highs in the mid-90s and breezy west winds. Tuesday night stays mostly clear and around 75 with breezy west winds. Currently, it's clear and 83 degrees.
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0: It's Vince Gill here on our Country Music Monday Night Get-Together. We're taking a trip around the United States and looking at the best country artists from every state. And we're going through the states in alphabetical order. We are on our second state. That's Alaska. And out of all the things that Alaska is known for, breeding artists, let alone country artists, ain't one of them. It comes as a bit of a technicality due to the lack of talent. But Jewel, a four-time Grammy nominee, is the most notable artist from Alaska, despite being born in Utah. She was raised in Homer, Alaska.
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Here's Faith Hill on our Country Music Monday Night Get Together. We're in just a few minutes. We're going to continue our trip around the United States and see which artist from Arizona is the biggest.

0: There's Roseanne Cash here on our Country Music Monday Night Get-Together. We are taking a trip around the United States looking at the biggest artists from every state this week on my show here, our little get-together. Arizona is up next, and taking a slight edge over Marty Robbins is Linda Ronstadt. Easily the most highly decorated artist from Arizona. Though she'd cross over into multiple genres throughout her career, she did record the country standard When Will I Be Loved? And she teamed up with Dolly and Emmylou for that collaborative album Trio and won 11 Grammys throughout her career. What a great singer. Honorable mentions go to Jesse Coulter, Marty Robbins, and Dierks Bentley. All from Arizona.
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0: There's Alabama here on our Country Music Monday night. We're taking a trip around the USA and looking at every state's biggest country music artist. I don't think there's too much of an argument to be made against Johnny Cash being the greatest country artist from Arkansas. As one of the most influential artists in the genre and music as a whole, the Folsom Prison Blues singer is nothing short of an American icon. He's the biggest star coming out of Arkansas. But you've also got Glenn Campbell, Tracy Lawrence, Ashley McBride, and Joe Nichols, who also hail from Arkansas.
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2: Heat advisory until 8 p.m. EDT for Niagara, Orleans, Monroe, Wayne, Northern Cayuga, Oswego, Livingston, Ontario. Classic Country, WOKR weather. Heat advisory until 8 p.m. EDT for parts of the area. Tonight stays mostly clear and around 70 with light west winds. Tuesday turns sunny and very hot with highs in the mid-90s and breezy west winds. Tuesday night stays mostly clear and around 75 with breezy west winds. Currently, it's clear and 78 degrees.
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0: Keith Whitley and Earl Thomas Conley together here on our Country Music Monday night. We're headed to California. We flipped that coin and it ended up, wasn't that Tales from Joe DiMaggio? Another one of the most influential artists of all time, Merle Haggard, played a key role in the Bakersfield sound coming out of California. It revolutionized the genre in the 50s and 60s. Merle had 31 number one hits, including Mama Tried, Okie from Muskogee, My Favorite Memory, and I could go on and on. Honorable mentions for those artists from California include Buck Owens, Gary Allen, and John Pardee.
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0: It's Ronnie Millsap here on our Country Music Monday Night Get Together. We'll continue traveling the United States and finding out who's the biggest artist from every state in the union all week long here on our Monday Night Get Together. Here's Crystal Gayle.
1: 3 o'clock in the morning, and it looks like it's gonna be another sleepless night. I've been listening.

0: man, how I love that song. Little Texas, Amy's back in Austin here on our country music get-together. We're looking at the biggest stars from every state in the United States, and now we're on Colorado. And there really aren't many country artists that hail from the Centennial State, meaning the title defaulted to this minor star from the 70s and 80s. Man, I really don't remember him, Jack Grayson. He charted 19 singles on the charts. His biggest came in 81, well, a cover of When a Man Loves a Woman. Wow. It did break the top 20, his only one to do so. It ended up at 18. Connecticut's next, and so is Sawyer Brown.
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0: And the Oak Ridge Boys and Fancy Free be here on our Country Music Monday night. We are looking at the biggest stars from every state, and we're at Connecticut now. Though this guy is not closely associated with country music, Gene Pitney does take the crown for the most successful artist from Connecticut in the greater area looking at the genre. He recorded multiple albums with George Jones, most notably charting their duet, I've Got $5, and It's Saturday Night. That broke the top 20 in 1965.
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2: Heat advisory until 8 p.m. EDT for Niagara, Orleans, Monroe, Wayne, Northern Cayuga, Oswego, Livingston, Ontario. Classic Country WOKR weather. Heat advisory until 8 p.m. EDT for parts of the area. Tonight stays mostly clear and around 70 with light west winds. Tuesday turns sunny and very hot with highs in the mid-90s and breezy west winds. Tuesday night stays mostly clear and around 75 with breezy west winds. Currently, it's clear and 76 degrees.
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0: It's Martina McBride here on our Country Music Monday night. We're looking at the biggest stars from every state in the union, and we head to Delaware now. And does Chuck Wicks ring a bell? Well, given that the competition included the likes of Jimmy Allen. Yes, that Jimmy Allen, who's, you know, to me, he's not really country. But Chuck Wicks defaults as the biggest star from Delaware. He debuted in 2007. He got a top five hit with his first single, Stealing Cinderella, and snagged a top 10 album with Starting Now. Chuck Wicks from Delaware.
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Florida is coming up, but first, here's Toby Keith.

Now, you don't have to listen. Just keep doing what you do. She's only one more hurt away, boy, from walking out on you. But if you wanna keep her, one thing you better know. Once she gets to

0: It's Johnny Duncan along with Janie Fricky. She can put her shoes under my bed anytime. Hey, I'm Doyle King. Thank you for being a part of our Country Music Monday Night Get-Together. The Sunshine State of Florida has given us some rather underrated stars over the years, ranging from John Anderson to Easton Corbin. However, with that being said, Mel Tillis has remained the most influential. As an unsung hero from the outlaw movement in the 70s, this Florida native scored massive number one hits with I Ain't Never, Good Woman Blues, and more. John Anderson gets an honorable mention, so does Easton Corbin and Jake Owen, who also hails from Florida. But Mel Tillis is the king.
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0: Keep on living it, brother. It's our Country Music Monday night get-together. We are traveling to every state in these great United States, and my friends over at Whiskey Riff have done an exhaustive search to find the biggest country stars from every state. They're all posted up on my Facebook post of the night. That's Doyle King. My first name is spelled D-O-Y-L-E, Doyle King. On Facebook. We head to Georgia now. Hard to imagine an artist from the 90s more quintessential than Alan Jackson, being the complete package for all intents and purposes as both a singer and songwriter and torchbearer for traditional country. It's not hard to give the Chattahoochee singer the number one spot on Stars from Georgia. Honorable mentions go to Zach Brown Band, Patti Loveless, Brent Cobb, Trisha Yearwood, Kip Moore, and Jason Aldean.
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2: Heat advisory until 8 p.m. EDT for Niagara, Orleans, Monroe, Wayne, Northern Cayuga, Oswego, Livingston, Ontario. Classic Country WOKR weather. Heat advisory until 8 this evening for Niagara, Orleans, Monroe, Wayne, Northern Cayuga, Oswego, Livingston, and Ontario. Tonight stays mostly clear around 70 degrees with light southwesterly winds. Tuesday turns sunny and very hot with highs in the mid-90s and breezy west winds. Tuesday night stays mostly clear around 75 degrees with breezy west winds. Currently, it's clear and 76 degrees.
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0: There's Mindy McCready here on our Country Music Monday night get-together. Hey, Monday's going to wrap up here shortly, and I'm going to leave you with a nice long Texas-sized music set. Linda Flores is going to keep you company through the late night hours. Brooks and Dunn, the duo of the year from the ACM, kick off that Texas-sized music set next with Brand New Man.
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0: Howard and David to know exactly what you need. Sugar Daddy. 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

0: Leanne Rimes, that one-way ticket. Yeah, she was still... Is she even old enough to vote yet? I don't think so. Not at that age. 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
2: Heat advisory until 8 p.m. EDT for Niagara, Orleans, Monroe, Wayne, Northern Cayuga, Oswego, Livingston, Ontario. Classic Country WOKR weather. Heat advisory until 8 this evening for Niagara, Orleans, Monroe, Wayne, Northern Cayuga, Oswego, Livingston, and Ontario. Tonight stays mostly clear around 70 degrees with light southwesterly winds. Tuesday turns sunny and very hot with highs in the mid-90s and breezy west winds. Tuesday night stays mostly clear around 75 degrees with breezy west winds. Currently, it's clear and 75 degrees.
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0: Marty Stewart and Tempted, 732 from Holly Dunn. There goes my heart again. Thanks again for hanging out with us, Josh Turner and a couple. Also music from Clint Black.
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It's Merle Haggard, Okie from Muskogee. I just saw a video with Miranda Lambert singing The Way I Am the other day. Just her and a guitar. So good. Here's Johnny Lee picking up strangers.

0: Mark Miller and the guys from Sawyer Brown, Trouble on the Line. Joe Diffie and that set too, and that Honky Tonk Attitude, one of those great songs to dance to from back in the day. Shelly, in just a minute, and I'll catch him.
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0: That's one of those great songs to dance to. Roseanne Cash doing one of her daddy's songs in Tennessee Flat Top Box. I'll catch him in a minute. And Tracy.
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2: Heat advisory until 8 p.m. EDT for Niagara, Orleans, Monroe, Wayne, Northern Cayuga, Oswego, Livingston, Ontario. Classic Country WOKR weather. Heat advisory until 8 this evening for Niagara, Orleans, Monroe, Wayne, Northern Cayuga, Oswego, Livingston, and Ontario. Tonight stays mostly clear around 70 degrees with light southwesterly winds. Tuesday turns sunny and very hot with highs in the mid-90s and breezy west winds. Tuesday night stays mostly clear around 75 degrees with breezy west winds. Currently, it's 73 degrees.
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0: Hal Ketchum, who had that amazing hair. He turned white. It was just beautiful, beautiful. Just died way too young, man. He died complications of Alzheimer's, just entirely too young. Restless Heart on the way, Keith Urban too.
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I know certainly in mine. Here's John Michael.

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0: Desert Rose Band, one step forward, sometimes 10 steps back. You got this. You'll make it. Toby on the way. 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

0: If ever there was a song that defined vindication, that would be it. Toby, how do you like me now? Conway Twitty in a couple of minutes. I'm Trisha Yearwood, too. 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
2: Heat advisory until 8 p.m. EDT for Niagara, Orleans, Monroe, Wayne, Northern Cayuga, Oswego, Livingston, Ontario. Classic Country WOKR weather. Heat advisory until 8 this evening for Niagara, Orleans, Monroe, Wayne, Northern Cayuga, Oswego, Livingston, and Ontario. Tonight stays mostly clear around 70 degrees with light southwesterly winds. Tuesday turns sunny and very hot with highs in the mid-90s and breezy west winds. Tuesday night stays mostly clear around 75 degrees with breezy west winds. Currently, it's clear and 74 degrees.
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0: Marcia Yearwood, who only gets better with age. The song is called I Want to Go Too Far. It's going to be interesting to see if she's going to join Garth Brooks on some of his touring dates this year. Maybe. Hey, Van Shelton on the way. And Patty.
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0: Highway 101, and somewhere tonight, he's a live wire. Some Jamie Johnson, too. One of those great songs he does in concert called In Color. Man, that one, I never get through that without choking up a little bit. Joe Diffie on the way in ETC.
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2: Heat advisory until 8 p.m. EDT for Niagara, Orleans, Monroe, Wayne, Northern Cayuga, Oswego, Livingston, Ontario. Classic Country WOKR weather. Heat advisory until 8 this evening for Niagara, Orleans, Monroe, Wayne, Northern Cayuga, Oswego, Livingston, and Ontario. Tonight stays mostly clear around 70 degrees with light southwesterly winds. Tuesday turns sunny and very hot with highs in the mid-90s and breezy west winds. Tuesday night stays mostly clear, around 75 degrees, with breezy west winds. Currently, it's clear and 73 degrees.
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0: I got to play that one every now and then because it just makes me smile so hard my face hurts. Joe Diffie and Third Rock from the Sun. Just crazy good. Paisley on the way in Little Texas.
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0: I love to dedicate that song to all of our working cowboys and farmers and ranchers who are probably already up, coffee in hand, getting to work. 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

0: Alan Jackson, Mercury Blues. He just announced another grandchild. Good for him. I mean, he is going to spend his retirement just loving on those kids. Aren't they the luckiest? Travis in a minute, Marty Stewart.
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2: Heat advisory until 8 p.m. EDT for Niagara, Orleans, Monroe, Wayne, Northern Cayuga, Oswego, Livingston, Ontario. Classic Country WOKR weather. Heat advisory until 8 this evening for Niagara, Orleans, Monroe, Wayne, Northern Cayuga, Oswego, Livingston, and Ontario. Tonight stays mostly clear around 70 degrees with light southwesterly winds. Tuesday turns sunny and very hot with highs in the mid-90s and breezy west winds. Tuesday night stays mostly clear around 75 degrees with breezy west winds. Currently, it's clear and 74 degrees.
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0: Winona and her mama and grandpa tell me about the good old days. Yeah, one of those songs that never gets old. Hey, Reba, in a couple of minutes, Joe Nichols, too.
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0: Darren Tippin, ain't nothing wrong with your radio. Yeah, thanks so much for taking us with you wherever you go. We sure do appreciate it. 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

0: Willie Nelson, joined by the epically great Ray Charles, Seven Spanish Angels. Thanks again for making this a part of your everyday. Find me on Facebook. Come on by. Say hi. Let me know how you're doing this week. What's going on in your life? Just look for Country Radio Linda next time you are on Facebook. On the way, Ed Bruce and Brian White.
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2: Heat advisory until 8 p.m. EDT for Niagara, Orleans, Monroe, Wayne, Northern Cayuga, Oswego, Livingston, Ontario. Classic Country, WOKR weather. Heat advisory until 8 p.m. EDT for Niagara, Orleans, Monroe, Wayne, Northern Cayuga, Oswego, Livingston, and Ontario. Tuesday stays mostly sunny and very hot, near 96 degrees with breezy west winds. Tuesday night turns mostly clear, around 75 degrees, with the breeze continuing. Wednesday stays mostly sunny and a little cooler, around 90 degrees, with gentle west breezes. Currently, it's clear and 73 degrees.
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3: Well, farmers in our region are being advised to be on the lookout for tick bite this season. Evidently, there's been an increase in the number of reports of people becoming allergic to red meats after being bit by a tick. Lee Townsend is an extension entomologist and explains how this happens.
7: When ticks feed, they inject saliva that keeps blood from clotting, that promotes blood flow into areas where they're feeding. And some people develop an allergic reaction to this particular material, which is also in red meat.
3: Townsend says the public needs to be aware of this issue, particularly at this time of the year.
7: And so red meat allergy is something that has kind of caught the attention of the nation. It's different from a disease, but another aspect of what can happen if ticks are allowed to feed on us for very long.
3: Symptoms of tick bite can be found at the website cdc.gov.
8: Stay tuned. 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
3: Today's Pearl of Wisdom was sent in by listener Bonnie Wilson in Petersburg, West Virginia, who says, grandchildren don't make a man feel old. It's the knowledge that he's married to a grandmother. Thank you, Bonnie, for that Pearl of Wisdom. You're on the farm, and I'm Ish.
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If today happened to be National Donut Day, that song might be entitled Glaze of Glory. But alas, it's simply Blaze of Glory. It's Kenny Rogers, Kenny Chesney with Uncle Cracker, Conway Twitty, and Alabama all coming up in just a bit with a bit of Alan Jackson. It's Living on Love.

0: It's Conway Twitty with a song he wrote long before he ventured into country music. He held on to it for quite a while because it really wasn't who or what he was at the time, a rock and roll singer. But after he made the switch to country, it was one of the first songs he released and one of his first big country hits, Hello, Darlin'. Coming up, some Alabama and Gary Allen.
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0: It's my next 30 years from Tim McGraw, who is on his Pawn Shop guitar tour this summer. Today is the 14th of July, Del Reeves' birthday. Born this day in 1932. Also with birthdays today, Coe Wetzel, Conor McGregor, Jane Lynch, Sarah Canning, Matthew Fox, and also Scott Porter.
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3: ABC News, I'm Brian Clark. The U.S.-Iran ceasefire continues to deteriorate. The U.S. struck targets in Iran over a five-hour overnight attack. Focus was on Iran's ability to attack ships in the region. Iran, meanwhile, says that it has shut down the Strait of Hormuz. That's led to financial consequences, says ABC's Karen Hua.
4: The markets are reacting to the uncertainty. Oil prices just saw the biggest one-day jump since the pandemic. And analysts predict average gas prices in the U.S. will once again top $4 per gallon within a week.
3: Darlene Graham Moore is expected to be sworn into the Senate today to serve out the remainder of her late brother Lindsey's term as a senator representing South Carolina. The party will hold a primary next month to determine a replacement on the November ballot. Tens of millions of people in the U.S. are bracing for extreme heat, with triple-digit temperatures and soaring heat indexes expected from coast to coast. This is ABC News. Supreme Court Justices Amy Coney Barrett and Elena Kagan head to Capitol Hill today. They will testify in a hearing on the court's budget that includes spending millions more on security. The House this week is expected to vote on a measure that could make daylight saving time the time all year round. States could opt out if they want. A grandfather is now recovering after a bison on the charge sent him flying through the air at Yellowstone National Park, says ABC's Trevor Ault.
5: It happened Friday in the height of the summer tourism season. That bison inside a picnic area of the park.
6: Look out, bison!
5: And as it stops to rest, that grandfather and his grandson taking photos. That's when the buffalo stirs and charges. The grandfather, unable to escape, flipped 8 feet into the air. That grandfather suffered multiple broken bones. He's recovering after surgery. His grandson was not hurt.
3: 65-year-old Carl Isom McDaniel says he's doing okay. Brian Clark, ABC News.
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7: Good morning. 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
8: Three men were hospitalized with serious injuries after a fight early Sunday morning. Canandaigua police responded to Lakeshore Drive and South Main Street around 2:40 a.m. for a reported assault. Three men were involved in a physical altercation, during which one used a knife. All three men suffered lacerations and/or stab wounds. They were taken to Strong Memorial Hospital for treatment of serious injuries. Investigation into the circumstances surrounding the altercation remains ongoing. A 35-year-old Rochester woman was stabbed during a fight in the Beechwood neighborhood Monday afternoon. The incident took place around 4:45 p.m. on Garson Avenue near Denver Street. The victim was taken to Strong Memorial Hospital and is listed in stable condition. Police say the victim was involved in a street fight with another 37-year-old Rochester woman when a juvenile associated with the other woman stabbed her in the back. Due to the juvenile's age, no charges can be filed. The 37-year-old woman was charged with endangering the welfare of a child. No charges were filed against the victim. A man from Canandaigua is facing charges after police chase from the Canandaigua City Pier. Tuesday, June 23rd, police tried to pull over a vehicle with a loud exhaust system. An officer tried stopping the vehicle, and the driver drove away at speeds reaching 100 miles an hour. The driver of the vehicle went from the pier onto Lakeshore Drive, nearly crashing into another vehicle. The chase was called off due to the risk of public safety. Investigators identified the driver as 21-year-old Noah Barone. He was arrested June 29th and charged with second-degree reckless endangerment and unlawfully fleeing a police officer in a motor vehicle. Barone was released with an appearance ticket and several traffic tickets. He's due back in Canandaigua City Court. Canandaigua police arrested a Palmyra resident following a trespassing complaint at a local hotel last Friday. 18-year-old Bailey Blankenship was arrested around 3 a.m. July 10th. She has been charged with third-degree criminal trespass. Blankenship was part of a group that jumped a fence to swim in a hotel pool on South Main Street. Blankenship, who was not a guest at the property, became verbally argumentative with staff when confronted. Blankenship was processed and released on an appearance ticket. Wednesday's Powerball jackpot will increase to an estimated $498 million as no players matched all six numbers during Monday night's drawing.
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9: Heat advisory until 8 p.m. EDT for Niagara, Orleans, Monroe, Wayne, Northern Cayuga, Oswego, Livingston, Ontario. Classic Country WOKR weather. Heat advisory until 8 p.m. EDT for Niagara, Orleans, Monroe, Wayne, Northern Cayuga, Oswego, Livingston, and Ontario. Tuesday stays mostly sunny and very hot, near 96 degrees with breezy west winds. Tuesday night turns mostly clear, around 75 degrees, with the breeze continuing. Wednesday stays mostly sunny and a little cooler, around 90 degrees, with gentle west breezes. Currently, it's 73 degrees.
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0: from their album If You See Her, their 11th number one hit. It's Brooks and Dunn and How Long Gone. This summer, tagging along with Brooks and Dunn as the opening act on his Still the Problem tour. Later this fall, they'll kick off their Neon Moon tour in September. Diamond Rio and Jamie O'Neill are coming up.
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Found on the Rhinestone movie soundtrack, the song did a little bit better than the movie did for Dolly Parton. It became a number one hit, also getting nominated for a Grammy Award. It's Tennessee Homesick Blues. Joe Nichols, Clint Black, and also Trisha Yearwood ahead this hour with some Lee Greenwood for you now. Whoa.

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0: It began as a brand new song on his Greatest Hits album, ending up becoming his 10th number one hit. It's Like the Rain from Clint Black, who is currently on his Back on the Blacktop tour. His next show in Jackson, Wyoming, that'll be on the 23rd. Trisha Yearwood and the Mavericks are coming up next.
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0: It's the Bellamy Brothers, who continue to celebrate their 50th anniversary this year while on the road and releasing a new album as well. On the 26th of last month, their latest collection called 50 Years On was released. Alan Jackson and Hank Jr. are coming up next.
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3: ABC News, I'm Brian Clark. Oil prices are rising again this morning amid new attacks in the Middle East. Brent crude is approaching $87 a barrel, and a Dutch company has just said that one of its cargo ships was struck off the coast of Oman. This comes as President Trump says the U.S. is going to safeguard ships in the Strait of Hormuz and charge a 20% fee. Javed Ali is a former senior director of counterterrorism on the National Security Council.
4: One would have to believe that in order to be, quote unquote, the guardian of the strait, that U.S. warships would actually have to enter into the strait, into the Persian Gulf, to protect the hundreds, if not more, ships that are already in there, and then obviously the ones on the outside.
3: New York's governor is poised to sign a one-year moratorium today on big new data centers in the state. That would be the first of its kind in the nation. Meanwhile, Louisiana gave Meta the green light to more than double the size of one of its data centers. This is ABC News. A friend of 18-year-old Nolan Wells is speaking to ABC News about the teen's death on the 4th of July near an isolated barrier island off Mississippi. It's drawn national attention. ABC's Aaron Katursky has more.
5: Tristan Shepard says he and his friends are now getting threats. Shepard says he took a boat back from Horn Island in the late afternoon, but Wells stayed behind with a girl he had met. Wells did not have his phone, but his friend tells us that's not unusual while swimming.
6: When Nolan got in the water, he put his phone on the dash, also with probably other 15 phones.
5: His parents say Nolan Wells went nowhere without his phone, but on July 4th, he left it behind in the boat.
3: Florida is preparing to execute a 74-year-old convicted murderer. Dennis Sochor has been on death row since the 1980s and will be the oldest person ever put to death in the state. Later this month, Florida is set to execute an 80-year-old prisoner. I'm Brian Clark, ABC.
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8: A man has been charged with allegedly making threats against President Donald Trump's son, Donald Trump Jr. A U.S. Secret Service member assigned to Donald Trump Jr.'s residence was notified June 18th of alleged threats made against Trump Jr. in a live chat of his podcast, Triggered with Donald Trump Jr. The account linked to 39-year-old James Eckert Jr. of Rochester posted messages threatening to kill Trump Jr. Prosecutors say Eckert was also live streaming on the video platform Rumble while watching the podcast and allegedly repeated similar threats during an approximately 8-minute video. He also made threats against Rumble's CEO. During the live stream, Eckert said, "I'm in control of myself. I don't need to sound this way." The complaint also details previous alleged threats made against local and state officials. Prosecutors say on June 7th, a Facebook account belonging to Eckert posted a threatening message directed at Rochester Mayor Malik Evans and his family. Eckert was arrested and charged with threatening to kill, kidnap, or inflict bodily harm on a member of the immediate family of the president. The charge carries a maximum penalty of 5 years in prison. Eckert remains in custody pending a detention hearing, which is scheduled for July 20th. Canandaigua police arrested a resident last Thursday following a trespassing complaint at Woodlawn Cemetery. 50-year-old Michael Orbino was charged with third-degree criminal trespass. Cemetery employees observed Orbino on the property, despite him being previously advised he was no longer allowed on the premises. Orbino was taken into custody and later released with an appearance ticket. He's scheduled to answer the charge in City of Canandaigua court. The American Red Cross announced blood supply has gone down a significant amount in June, and they've declared an emergency blood shortage nationwide. The demand for blood is outpacing the supply. A representative with the Red Cross says, on average, someone needs blood every 2 seconds. Blood typically only stays good for a few days to 3 weeks. Every donation matters. The American Red Cross is giving away Fandango movie tickets to those who donate blood through the end of July. Canandaigua Elks Lodge 844 is hosting a chicken barbecue this Saturday, July 18th, beginning at 11 a.m. The barbecue will be held at Running's parking lot on Routes 5 and 20. Pre-sale tickets are available at Star Cleaners at 135 Mill Street and at the Elks Lodge at 19 Niagara Street. Meals are $15. All pre-sale dinners must be picked up by 1 p.m.
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9: Heat advisory until 8 p.m. EDT for Niagara, Orleans, Monroe, Wayne, Northern Cayuga, Oswego, Livingston, Ontario. Classic Country WOKR weather. Heat advisory until 8 p.m. EDT for Niagara, Orleans, Monroe, Wayne, Northern Cayuga, Oswego, Livingston, and Ontario. Tuesday stays mostly sunny and very hot, near 96 degrees with breezy west winds. Tuesday night turns mostly clear, around 75 degrees, with the breeze continuing. Wednesday stays mostly sunny and a little cooler, around 90 degrees, with gentle west breezes. Currently, it's 78 degrees.
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0: It's Travis Tritt with the title cut of his debut album, It's Country Club. He continues his tour this week with shows coming up in Wisconsin, North Dakota, and also Minnesota, along with his children Tyler Reese and Tristan Tritt. Coming up in just a bit, Randy Travis and John Barry.
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From the album Turn the Tide, it's Bailey and the Boys and their first top five hit, Long Shot. We got some Alabama ahead this hour, Tracy Byrd, and also Reba McEntire. Thinking of Something One Way or the Other, here's Mark Chestnut.

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0: When Randy Owen first heard the song, he said it gave him the chills, so he had to listen to it again. And it was shortly after that that Alabama went ahead and recorded what became their third number one hit, It's Old Flame, which comes from the album Feels So Right. Good morning. Some Garth Brooks is on the way. Also, Paul Overstreet. You'll be hearing from Merle Haggard in a little while as well.
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2: 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Major League Baseball All-Star Game will be taking place tonight in Philadelphia. Starting pitchers for the Midsummer Classic, the American League going with Toronto's Dylan Cease. He leads the AL in strikeouts, while the National League will go with Philadelphia's Christopher Sanchez. He went 50 and two-thirds scoreless innings this season, setting a new record for left-handers. Dodgers superstar Shohei Ohtani will not play tonight due to a knee injury. In golf, the final men's major of the season begins Thursday, the 154th Open Championship, returning to Royal Birkdale in Southport, England. World number one Scottie Scheffler is the defending champion, looking to win his second claret jug. It's the 11th time Royal Birkdale has hosted the Open, a venue that has crowned champions like Arnold Palmer, Lee Trevino, Tom Watson, and Jordan Spieth. 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I'm Tony Desiri, and that's your Sports Flash on Classic Country, WOKR. Whoa.

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0: It was back in the spring that he was announced as an inductee into the Country Music Hall of Fame for this year, along with the Stanley Brothers and Tim McGraw's Paul Overstreet. And Daddy's come around to a new way of thinking. Today is the 14th of July. It is Cow Appreciation Day. It's also Shark Awareness Day. It's National Mac and Cheese Day, and today is also National Tape Measure Day. The patent for the tape measure was issued on this date, the 14th of July in 1868. Coming up, some Merle Haggard and the Oak Ridge Boys.
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3: ABC News, I'm Brian Clark. Oil prices are still rising as Brent crude is now more than $87 a barrel as the U.S. and Iran launch new attacks targeting each other. ABC's Karen Waz, the latest from Washington.
4: President Trump now vows the U.S. will control the Strait of Hormuz, and Trump now wants to charge a 20% fee on all cargo passing through it. He doesn't say how he would do that.
5: I want to be reimbursed because we're protecting a very rich portion of the world. We're spending money.
4: Trump's own Secretary of State, Marco Rubio, recently said such a plan would not be allowed under international law.
3: JP Morgan Chase has just reported profits of nearly $17 billion in the latest quarter, taking advantage of volatility connected to the war. The governor of New York today is expected to sign an order that would stop construction of big new data centers in the state for a year while regulatory framework is considered. This is ABC News. As millions of people face extreme heat this week, officials are reminding those in rivers and creeks to always wear a life jacket. An Idaho rescue was a recent reminder, says ABC's Sophie Flay.
6: My first thought when I first flipped is you're going to die.
7: Ashlyn Monroe says she was trapped underwater for about 40 seconds before grabbing a branch and pulling herself up, the current pinning her against the trees.
6: It was scary. It was the scariest thing I've ever experienced.
7: A neighbor called 911 and firefighter Trenton Hogan swam across the rapids to reach her.
8: I introduced myself, actually, just like how you would a normal person at the grocery store, right? Hi, my name's Trenton. What's yours?
7: Hogan got her into a life jacket, and his team was able to safely get her to dry land.
3: Astronomers have discovered space sugar. Researchers using radio telescopes studied data from a large gas cloud near the center of the Milky Way and found a sugar that's in raspberries and self-tanners. And scientists say these sugars are key building blocks for life. I'm Brian Clark, ABC News.
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10: Three men were hospitalized with serious injuries after a fight early Sunday morning. Canandaigua police responded to Lakeshore Drive and South Main Street around 2:40 a.m. for a reported assault. Three men were involved in a physical altercation, during which one used a knife. All three men suffered lacerations and or stab wounds. They were taken to Strong Memorial Hospital for treatment of serious injuries. Investigation into the circumstances surrounding the altercation remains ongoing. A 35-year-old Rochester woman was stabbed during a fight in the Beechwood neighborhood Monday afternoon. The incident took place around 4:45 p.m. on Garson Avenue near Denver Street. The victim was taken to Strong Memorial Hospital and is listed in stable condition. Police say the victim was involved in a street fight with another 37-year-old Rochester woman when a juvenile associated with the other woman stabbed her in the back. Due to the juvenile's age, no charges can be filed. The 37-year-old woman was charged with endangering the welfare of a child. No charges were filed against the victim. A man from Canandaigua is facing charges after police chase from the Canandaigua City Pier. Tuesday, June 23rd, police tried to pull over a vehicle with a loud exhaust system. An officer tried stopping the vehicle, and the driver drove away at speeds reaching 100 miles an hour. The driver of the vehicle went from the pier onto Lakeshore Drive, nearly crashing into another vehicle. The chase was called off due to the risk of public safety. Investigators identified the driver as 21-year-old Noah Barone. He was arrested June 29th and charged with second-degree reckless endangerment and unlawfully fleeing a police officer in a motor vehicle. Barone was released with an appearance ticket and several traffic tickets. He's due back in Canandaigua City Court. Canandaigua police arrested a Palmyra resident following a trespassing complaint at a local hotel last Friday. 18-year-old Bailey Blankenship was arrested around 3 a.m. July 10th. She has been charged with third-degree criminal trespass. Blankenship was part of a group that jumped a fence to swim in a hotel pool on South Main Street. Blankenship, who was not a guest at the property, became verbally argumentative with staff when confronted. Blankenship was processed and released on an appearance ticket. Wednesday's Powerball jackpot will increase to an estimated $498 million as no players matched all six numbers during Monday night's drawing.
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11: Heat advisory until 8 p.m. EDT for Niagara, Orleans, Monroe, Wayne, Northern Cayuga, Oswego, Livingston, Ontario. Classic Country WOKR weather. Heat advisory until 8 p.m. EDT for Niagara, Orleans, Monroe, Wayne, Northern Cayuga, Oswego, Livingston, and Ontario. Tuesday stays mostly sunny and very hot, near 96 degrees with breezy west winds. Tuesday night turns mostly clear, around 75 degrees, with the breeze continuing. Wednesday stays mostly sunny and a little cooler, around 90 degrees, with gentle west breezes. Currently, it's 80 degrees.
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0: He's just trying to convince that sweet woman as he pours on the charm that her ex-boyfriend ain't worth missing. It's Toby Keith, a top five hit from his self-titled debut album. Good morning. Coming up, some Tim McGraw and George Strait.
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to town with those crazy friends of mine. 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We burn up that road to old Mexico, blend in with the desert.

If you ask almost any country music singer that's been blessed to have a signature song like Kissin' Angel Good Morning, if they ever grow tired of performing it, almost all say no. They always realize they've been blessed to have such a song in their career. Charley Pride was in that fold. We got some Gary Allen, Alan Jackson, and Shania Twain on the way a little later in the hour. Here's Exile.

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0: It was originally a big hit for Jim Ed Brown. It's Alan Jackson and his cover of Papa Top. Alan Jackson's grand finale concert happened at Nissan Stadium last month and was recorded for broadcast later this year on NBC. The title of the show is called Alan Jackson, The Last Concert, but what we don't know at this point is when and what time the show will be on NBC. They just say it'll happen between now and the end of the year. We got some Shania Twain and also Aaron Tippin coming up for you next, right here.
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0: It's Above and Beyond from Rodney Crowell, not only releasing some new music last month on the 26th of June called Then Again, but also on tour this summer as well. He's in the Lone Star State for the remainder of this week with some shows. We got some Clay Walker and also Steve Warner coming up next.
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2: ABC News, I'm Brian Clark. More attacks from both sides of the Middle East. Iran and the U.S. have launched strikes, and oil prices up again this morning. Javed Ali is a former senior director for counterterrorism on the National Security Council.
3: It seems like we're almost back to where things were on February 28th to the middle of April, when every day both Iran and the United States, and back then Israel, were conducting hundreds of strikes against each other. And I think what we're seeing now, this is a battle of wills. Months into that post-February 28th opening salvos.
2: About 125 million people in the U.S. facing high heat today as a new summer heat wave pushes across the country. New York's governor is set to sign off on a one-year moratorium on building new data centers statewide above a certain size. It would be the first restriction of its kind in the country. This is ABC News. The man who headed the Uvalde School District police force on the day a gunman killed 19 students and two teachers is back in a Texas court today.
4: Former Uvalde Schools Police Chief Pete Arredondo is to stand trial early next year on charges that he endangered the lives of students and staff at Robb Elementary School by not responding quickly enough to the 2022 mass shooting there. Arredondo wants 19 Border Patrol agents who were at the scene with him to testify at his trial, but Customs and Border Protection has resisted. Arredondo will make his case today before a federal judge. Jim Ryan, ABC News, Dallas.
2: Wisconsin's Lieutenant Governor Sarah Rodriguez is running for governor, but says she's had to fire her campaign manager after discovering her campaign has far less money than she thought.
5: Because I was continually getting inaccurate reports from my campaign finance person, from my campaign manager.
2: She says she's staying in ahead of the August 11th Democratic primary. She called this a bump in the road. I'm Brian Clark, ABC News.
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7: A man has been charged with allegedly making threats against President Donald Trump's son, Donald Trump Jr. A U.S. Secret Service member assigned to Donald Trump Jr.'s residence was notified June 18th of alleged threats made against Trump Jr. in a live chat of his podcast, Triggered with Donald Trump Jr. The account linked to 39-year-old James Eckert Jr. of Rochester posted messages threatening to kill Trump Jr. Prosecutors say Eckert was also live streaming on the video platform Rumble while watching the podcast and allegedly repeated similar threats during an approximately 8-minute video. He also made threats against Rumble's CEO. During the live stream, Eckert said, "I'm in control of myself. I don't need to sound this way." The complaint also details previous alleged threats made against local and state officials. Prosecutors say on June 7th, a Facebook account belonging to Eckert posted a threatening message directed at Rochester Mayor Malik Evans and his family. Eckert was arrested and charged with threatening to kill, kidnap, or inflict bodily harm on a member of the immediate family of the president. The charge carries a maximum penalty of 5 years in prison. Eckert remains in custody pending a detention hearing, which is scheduled for July 20th. Canandaigua police arrested a resident last Thursday following a trespassing complaint at Woodlawn Cemetery. 50-year-old Michael Orbino was charged with third-degree criminal trespass. Cemetery employees observed Orbino on the property despite him being previously advised he was no longer allowed on the premises. Orbino was taken into custody and later released with an appearance ticket. He's scheduled to answer the charge in City of Canandaigua court. The American Red Cross announced blood supply has gone down a significant amount in June, and they've declared an emergency blood shortage nationwide. The demand for blood is outpacing the supply. A representative with the Red Cross says, on average, someone needs blood every 2 seconds. Blood typically only stays good for a few days to 3 weeks. Every donation matters. The American Red Cross is giving away Fandango movie tickets to those who donate blood through the end of July. Canandaigua Elks Lodge 844 is hosting a chicken barbecue this Saturday, July 18th, beginning at 11 a.m. The barbecue will be held at Runnings Parking Lot on Routes 5 and 20. Pre-sale tickets are available at Star Cleaners at 135 Mill Street and at the Elks Lodge at 19 Niagara Street. Meals are $15. All pre-sale dinners must be picked up by 1 p.m.
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9: Heat advisory until 8 p.m. EDT for Niagara, Orleans, Monroe, Wayne, Northern Cayuga, Oswego, Livingston, Ontario. Classic Country WOKR weather. Heat advisory until 8 p.m. EDT for Niagara, Orleans, Monroe, Wayne, Northern Cayuga, Oswego, Livingston, and Ontario. Tuesday stays mostly sunny and very hot, near 96 degrees with breezy west winds. Tuesday night turns mostly clear, around 75 degrees, with the breeze continuing. Wednesday stays mostly sunny and a little cooler, around 90 degrees, with gentle west breezes. Currently, it's clear and 83 degrees.
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0: Celebrating their 40th anniversary this year, it's Sawyer Brown and the Dirt Road. The band continues touring this summer with another show coming up yet this week. It'll be in Hot Springs, Arkansas this weekend. Highway 101 and Diamond Rio are coming up.
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with Marty and the guys from Shenandoah and the Church on Cumberland Road, which he says is one of his favorite songs to do in concert. Here's Dina Carter, and we danced anyway.

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1: Eddie Raven, Joe Does Know How to Live. That's some great life advice packed into a 3-minute song. I'm Linda in for Dennis again today. He will be back tomorrow, by the way. Joe Nichols in a couple of minutes and the CDB.
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down to Georgia. He was looking for a soul to steal. He was in a bind because he was way behind, and he was willing to make a deal. When he came across this young man sawing on a fiddle and playing it hot, and the devil jumped up on a hickory stump and said, "Boy, let me tell you what. I guess you didn't know it, but I'm a fiddle player too. And if you'd care to take a dare, I'll make a bet with you. Now you play pretty good fiddle, boy, but give the devil his due. I bet a fiddle of gold against your soul, because I think I'm better than you." 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

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And then a band of demons joined in and it

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Johnny said, "Devil, just come on back if you ever want to try again. 'Cause I told you once, you son of a gun, I'm

0: And when I think of great songs to dance to, that is definitely at the top of the list. George Strait, Easy Come, Easy Go. A Ronnie Millsap in a couple. And a classic from Tom T. Hall.
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2: Heat advisory until 8 p.m. EDT for Niagara, Orleans, Monroe, Wayne, Northern Cayuga, Oswego, Livingston, Ontario. Classic Country, WOKR weather. Heat advisory until 8 p.m. EDT for Niagara, Orleans, Monroe, Wayne, Northern Cayuga, Oswego, Livingston, and Ontario. Tuesday stays mostly sunny and very hot, near 96 degrees with breezy west winds. Tuesday night turns mostly clear, around 75 degrees, with the breeze continuing. Wednesday stays mostly sunny and a little cooler, around 90 degrees, with gentle west breezes. Currently, it's clear and 87 degrees.
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He said. 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

0: Dumpty Hall, who started a conversation with somebody backstage at a political convention, just talking about stuff that works in life. 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Jason in a couple of minutes, and Alan Jackson.
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0: Doug Stone. Yeah, load mine up. Lots of country songs, please, at Jukebox. Hey, I've got more on the way with Billy Currington and Little Texas.
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0: Ronnie McDowell. It's only make-believe. Ronnie McDowell is doing really great, by the way. He had like a, was it a mini stroke? Was it last year, I think? And did everything the doctors told him to do. And he is back out on the road. Looks wonderful. Johnny Lee in just a minute. And Tanya Tucker.
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2: Heat advisory until 8 p.m. EDT for Niagara. Orleans, Monroe, Wayne, Northern Cayuga, Oswego, Livingston, Ontario. Classic Country, WOKR weather. Heat advisory until 8 tonight for Niagara, Orleans, Monroe, Wayne, Northern Cayuga, Oswego, Livingston, and Ontario. Today stays mostly sunny and very hot, near 96 degrees with breezy west winds. Tonight is mostly clear and a little cooler, around 75 with continued west winds. Wednesday stays mostly sunny and still warm, around 90 with gentle west breezes. Currently, it's clear and 82 degrees.
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0: Tanya Tucker says she loves the video for that song. She looks so beautiful in the video for that one. And Two Sparrows in a Hurricane. Hey, I've got more on the way. Jody Messina in just a bit. Also, one of my favorite redheads.
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0: It's Martina McBride, Independence Day. Yeah, Martina often sharing her gardening videos. I mentioned the other day she was sharing her video on beets and all the different things you can do with beets. She is so much fun. Hey, Steve Warner on the way and Terry Gibbs.
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2: Well, farmers in our region are being advised to be on the lookout for tick bite this season. Evidently, there's been an increase in the number of reports of people becoming allergic to red meats after being bit by a tick. Lee Townsend is an extension entomologist and explains how this happens.
5: When ticks feed, they inject saliva that keeps blood from clotting, that promotes blood flow into areas where they're feeding, and some people develop an allergic reaction to this particular material, which is also in red meat.
2: Townsend says the public needs to be aware of this issue, particularly at this time of the year.
5: And so red meat allergy is something that has kind of caught the attention of the nation. It's different from a disease, but another aspect of what can happen if ticks are allowed to feed on us for very long.
2: Symptoms of tick bite can be found at the website cdc.gov.
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2: Today's Pearl of Wisdom was sent in by listener Bonnie Wilson in Petersburg, West Virginia, who says, "Grandchildren don't make a man feel old. It's the knowledge that he's married to a grandmother." Thank you, Bonnie, for that pearl of wisdom. You're on the farm, and I'm Ish.
6: ABC News, I'm Brian Clark. Supreme Court Justices Elena Kagan and Amy Coney Barrett are testifying on Capitol Hill. They're asking Congress for more money for Supreme Court security. Justice Barrett said his threats got more intense around the time of the leak in the Dobbs decision.
7: My security detail sent me home with a bulletproof vest, and I carried it into my house, put it into my bedroom, dropped it down on a table, turned around, and my 12-year-old son was standing in the doorway of my bedroom, and he wanted to know what it was and why I had it, and I didn't know how to respond.
6: ICE agents have been ordered to temporarily stop conducting vehicle stops after two deadly shootings in the last week. Multiple sources tell ABC News this is temporary to allow for new training and that officers will still conduct vehicle stops involving the most violent people. President Trump dropped his demand that countries reimburse the U.S. for protecting cargo going through the Strait of Hormuz, saying countries would instead make trade and investment deals with the U.S. This is ABC News. The number of cyclosporiasis cases in Michigan has surpassed 2,600. Health officials say lettuce or salad greens could be the source. The intestinal illness that's caused by a parasite is difficult to trace, and ABC medical correspondent Dr. Darian Sutton explains why.
8: When you look at the evidence, one factor is that this is likely being shipped from an area that's endemic with this parasite. The warmer temperatures allow it to survive on that transport, and that lands on our dinner tables. Right now, Michigan, their numbers are 50 times their annual typical rate. The incubation period for this infection is about 2 weeks. Remembering what you had for dinner or breakfast or even lunch the day before is difficult, let alone the week before.
6: Chipotle is expanding to a new but familiar destination. The Mexican food chain is opening its first location in Mexico, saying it's doing so with deep respect for Mexico's culinary heritage. Its first location will be in Monterrey near the Texas border, a Mexico City restaurant scheduled to open next year. I'm Brian Clark, ABC News.
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9: I'm Ken Haight for WOKR News of the Finger Lakes.
10: Ontario County Sheriffs are warning about a recent scam. Deputies say someone claiming to be a deputy is calling people and asking for money to pay a bill for his family. Sheriffs say they'll never ask for payment over the phone or use such tactics. If you do receive one of these calls, do not provide any personal information or make any payments. You're advised to hang up immediately. A 35-year-old Rochester woman was stabbed during a fight in the Beechwood neighborhood Monday afternoon. The incident took place around 4:45 p.m. on Garson Avenue near Denver Street. The victim was taken to Strong Memorial Hospital and is listed in stable condition. Police say the victim was involved in a street fight with another 37-year-old Rochester woman when a juvenile associated with the other woman stabbed her in the back. Due to the juvenile's age, no charges can be filed. The 37-year-old woman was charged with endangering the welfare of a child. No charges were filed against the victim. The town of Canandaigua announces the return of the seasonal event series at Richard P. Outhouse Memorial Park, featuring the second of three Music in the Park concerts. The concert is taking place this Wednesday, July 15th, and features the Mike Yaki Trio Band. Food trucks will be on site from 5:30 until 8. The concert runs from 6:30 to 8. Attendees are encouraged to bring lawn chairs or blankets. Three men were hospitalized with serious injuries after a fight early Sunday morning. Canandaigua police responded to Lakeshore Drive and South Main Street around 2:40 a.m. for a reported assault. Three men were involved in a physical altercation, during which one used a knife. All three men suffered lacerations and or stab wounds. They were taken to Strong Memorial Hospital for treatment of serious injuries. Investigation into the circumstances surrounding the altercation remains ongoing. A man from Canandaigua is facing charges after police chase from the Canandaigua City Pier. Tuesday, June 23rd, police tried to pull over a vehicle with a loud exhaust system. An officer tried stopping the vehicle, and the driver drove away at speeds reaching 100 miles an hour. The driver of the vehicle went from the pier onto Lakeshore Drive, nearly crashing into another vehicle. The chase was called off due to the risk of public safety. Investigators identified the driver as 21-year-old Noah Barone. He was arrested June 29th and charged with second-degree reckless endangerment and unlawfully fleeing a police officer in a motor vehicle. Barone was released with an appearance ticket and several traffic tickets. He's due back in Canandaigua City Court.
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12: Heat advisory until 8 p.m. EDT for Niagara, Orleans, Monroe, Wayne, Northern Cayuga, Oswego, Livingston, Ontario. Classic Country, WOKR weather. Heat advisory until 8 tonight for Niagara, Orleans, Monroe, Wayne, Northern Cayuga, Oswego, Livingston, and Ontario. Today stays mostly sunny and very hot, near 96 degrees with breezy west winds. Tonight is mostly clear and a little cooler, around 75 with continued west winds. Wednesday stays mostly sunny and still warm, around 90 with gentle west breezes. Currently, it's clear and 92 degrees.
13: 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Major League Baseball All-Star Game will be taking place tonight in Philadelphia. Starting pitchers for the Midsummer Classic, the American League going with Toronto's Dylan Cease. He leads the AL in strikeouts, while the National League will go with Philadelphia's Christopher Sanchez. He went 50 and two-thirds scoreless innings this season, setting a new record for left-handers. Dodgers superstar Shohei Ohtani will not play tonight due to a knee injury. In golf, the final men's major of the season begins Thursday, the 154th Open Championship, returning to Royal Birkdale in Southport, England. World number one Scottie Scheffler is the defending champion, looking to win his second claret jug. It's the 11th time Royal Birkdale has hosted the Open, a venue that has crowned champions like Arnold Palmer, Lee Trevino, Tom Watson, and Jordan Spieth. 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I'm Tony Desiri, and that's your Sports Flash on Classic Country, WOKR. Whoa.

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0: Terry Gibbs and Somebody's Knocking. It's not long after she did that album, she also did a gospel album, and she included that song. She just changed the words a little bit, but still worked out great. Clay Walker in just a little bit, and a classic from Sarah Evans.
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It's Mel Tillis, Coca-Cola cowboy. So he was included in the Clint Eastwood movie, 1978 movie, Remember Every Which Way But Loose. Now, part of the deal was he was going to have a cameo in the movie if he recorded a couple of songs for the movie soundtrack, which he did, Send Me Down to Tucson and Coca-Cola Cowboy. Here's Vern Gosden. And who are you going to blame now?

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0: Trisha Yearwood and A Perfect Love. There's something there too from Garth Brooks. Yeah, he's getting ready to hit the road again. And tickets will be on sale for that soon. I'm not sure how many dates he's hitting up this go round. I'm sure a lot of pretty big stadiums, but that will be a hot ticket. He has announced the Blame It All on My Roots tour. Like I said, returning to a lot of the same arenas that made him a legend. He's also going to have kind of some 90s looking sets with him too. You know, it kind of very retro. It's going to be a lot of fun. I've got more favorites coming up in just a bit.
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2: She said, I need some time to find myself. I need a little space to think. And maybe we should start seeing other people. And baby, things are moving way too fast for me.

0: It's Reba McEntire. Love will find its way to you. I am a big believer in that. Sometimes when you quit looking, that's when it just comes up next to you and slaps you upside the head and says, hello, I'm here. 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
2: Heat advisory until 8 p.m. EDT for Niagara, Orleans, Monroe, Wayne, Northern Cayuga, Oswego, Livingston, Ontario. Classic Country, WOKR weather. Heat advisory until 8 tonight for Niagara, Orleans, Monroe, Wayne, Northern Cayuga, Oswego, Livingston, and Ontario. Today stays mostly sunny and very hot, near 96 degrees with breezy west winds. Tonight is mostly clear and a little cooler, around 75 with continued west winds. Wednesday stays mostly sunny and still warm, around 90 with gentle west breezes. Currently, it's clear and 94 degrees.
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0: Tracy Byrd and The First Step. There's another good one to dance to. I've got more on the way. Something fun from Neil McCoy in just a second in Tim McGraw.
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Juice Newton and Queen of Hearts. I'm Linda. I mentioned a Dan Seals tribute album. Vince Gill will be one of the artists singing one of his favorite Dan Seals songs. That comes out August 28th. Here's Vince. I Still Believe in You.

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0: John Conley, those Friday Night Blues. I'm Linda. So here we are on a Tuesday. Man, you got plenty of time to come up with some great plans so that doesn't happen for Friday. Carlene Carter on the way in Alabama.
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3: Heat advisory until 8 p.m. EDT for Niagara, Orleans, Monroe, Wayne, Northern Cayuga, Oswego, Livingston, Ontario. Classic Country, WOKR weather. Heat advisory until 8 tonight for Niagara, Orleans, Monroe, Wayne, Northern Cayuga, Oswego, Livingston, and Ontario. Today stays mostly sunny and very hot, near 96 degrees with breezy west winds. Tonight is mostly clear and a little cooler, around 75 with continued west winds. Wednesday stays mostly sunny and still warm, around 90 with gentle west breezes. Currently, it's clear and 95 degrees.
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0: Lori Morgan, 5 minutes. I'm Linda. Hey, thanks for spending some time with me today. Dennis will be back tomorrow. You can find me anytime on Facebook. Come on by and say hi. Just look for Country Radio Linda next time you're there. Rodney Foster in a minute and a favorite from Marty Stewart.
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Incredible song that Waylon and Willie had a hit with back in the 70s, of course, Good Hearted Woman. It is a Taco Tuesday. Yes, ma'am. Yes, sir. It is a totally tasty Taco Tuesday afternoon with Jim and Randy Travis.

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0: We've got your country. It's playing here every day. Not every once in a while, but every day. And there's Blackhawk. Good afternoon. Jim West here. Music coming up from Blake Shelton. Early hit from Blake. Song called Austin.
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0: tickling the ivories on that piano. Once again, Mickey Gilley. And don't those girls all get prettier closing time? That's a proven fact, I guess. On the way, Desert Rose Band. Hello, Trouble. Come on in. Some Joe Diffie and Lee Ann Rimes' first big hit.
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2: Heat advisory until 8 p.m. EDT for Niagara, Orleans, Monroe, Wayne, Northern Cayuga, Oswego, Livingston, Ontario. Classic Country, WOKR weather. Heat advisory until 8 tonight for Niagara, Orleans, Monroe, Wayne, Northern Cayuga, Oswego, Livingston, and Ontario. Today stays mostly sunny and very hot, near 96 degrees with breezy west winds. Tonight is mostly clear and a little cooler, around 75 with continued west winds. Wednesday stays mostly sunny and still warm, around 90 with gentle west breezes. Currently, it's clear and 98 degrees.
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0: Allegedly, that song was written by a radio disc jockey from Fort Worth, Texas, Bill Mack, originally written for Patsy Cline to record, who allegedly never got around to recording it. But there is some conflicting information that that might not be 100% true. But the song sat on a shelf for many years because nobody recorded it right after Bill Mack had written it in the early 60s. And then about 1996, 13-year-old Leanne Rimes comes along and records it in, in New Mexico at the old Norman Petty recording studio. And it becomes a hit. Her first one, there's Blue. Leanne Rimes.
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Okay, okay. Let's see a show of hands out there. Who's homely now? Oh, no. Who's lonely? Who's lonely now? Highway 101. Good afternoon, Jim West, playing your favorite classic country. 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

0: Oh, yes, Your Honor. I am guilty of love in the first degree. Randy Owen in Alabama. Straight ahead, some Keith Whitley. Hang on for Keith.
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0: Oh, Jody, wish you would make up your mind. Is it going to be heads Carolina or tails California? I vote for Carolina myself again. Jim West here with music straight ahead here for Mr. Strait, George Strait. We've got Wynonna. We have a hit from Dottie West, too. And that is next.
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2: ABC News, I'm Michelle Franz. In the U.S., carrying out new strikes in Iran, and President Trump backing away now from his plan to impose a 20% toll on ships in the Strait of Hormuz for safe passage. The president says the U.S. will be reimbursed instead for its costs through trade deals in the region. The key shipping waterway once again facing blockades, the U.S. tensions and strikes escalate, and that's leading to higher oil and gas prices. Gas buddies, Patrick DeHaan.
3: I do fully expect that the national average could get close to that $4 a gallon mark in the next week or 10 days.
2: A rare event on Capitol Hill, Supreme Court Justices Amy Coney Barrett and Elena Kagan testifying today before House and Senate panels over the court's nearly $230 million budget request. That includes a 10% increase for security at justices' residence due to recent threats. New data showing inflation eased a bit in June from 3.5% last month compared to May. It was better than what analysts were expecting. This is ABC News. Writer E. Jean Carroll has received more than $5 million as part of a civil judgment paid by Donald Trump.
4: 3 years after a jury found Donald Trump liable for sexually abusing and defaming E. Jean Carroll, her lawyer on Tuesday confirmed she received more than $5.6 million from the president. Trump has long fought to challenge the jury's finding, including unsuccessfully asking the Supreme Court to intervene, but a judge last week ordered that the money be transferred to Carroll after Trump fully exhausted his appeals. Carroll is still owed an additional $83 million from Trump for a separate defamation judgment, though Trump continues to appeal that case. Peter Haralambos, ABC News, New York.
2: And then there were four. The semifinal World Cup match between France and Spain kicking off this hour from Dallas Stadium. France looking for a victory on this Bastille Day. Earlier in Paris, a military parade celebrating the holiday of the key prison uprising that sparked the French Revolution. Michelle Franz and ABC News.
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5: I'm Ken Haight for WOKR News of the Finger Lakes.
6: Canandaigua police arrested a Palmyra resident following a trespassing complaint at a local hotel last Friday. 18-year-old Bailey Blankenship was arrested around 3 a.m. July 10th. She has been charged with third-degree criminal trespass. Blankenship was part of a group that jumped a fence to swim in a hotel pool on South Main Street. Blankenship, who was not a guest at the property, became verbally argumentative with staff when confronted. Blankenship was processed and released on an appearance ticket. The American Red Cross announced blood supply has gone down a significant amount in June, and they've declared an emergency blood shortage nationwide. The demand for blood is outpacing the supply. A representative with the Red Cross says, on average, someone needs blood every 2 seconds. Blood typically only stays good for a few days to 3 weeks. Every donation matters. The American Red Cross is giving away Fandango movie tickets to those who donate blood through the end of July. Canandaigua police arrested a resident last Thursday following a trespassing complaint at Woodlawn Cemetery. 50-year-old Michael Orbino was charged with third-degree criminal trespass. Cemetery employees observed Orbino on the property despite him being previously advised he was no longer allowed on the premises. Orbino was taken into custody and later released with an appearance ticket. He's scheduled to answer the charge in City of Canandaigua court. Ontario County sheriffs are warning about a recent scam. Deputies say someone claiming to be a deputy is calling people and asking for money to pay a bill for his family. Sheriffs say they'll never ask for payment over the phone or use such tactics. If you do receive one of these calls, do not provide any personal information or make any payments. You're advised to hang up immediately. A grilled chicken dinner is happening this Thursday, July 16th from 5:30 till 7 at the Hemlock United Methodist Church, 4616 Main Street in Hemlock. Takeouts will be available. The church is wheelchair accessible. Free will donations for the meals will be accepted.
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9: heat advisory until 8 p.m. EDT for Niagara, Orleans, Monroe, Wayne, Northern Cayuga, Oswego, Livingston, Ontario. Classic Country WOKR weather. Air quality alert until 12 a.m. EDT for Livingston, Ontario, Allegheny. Heat advisory until 8 p.m. EDT for Niagara, Orleans, Monroe, Wayne, Northern Cayuga, Oswego, Livingston, Ontario. Tonight stays mostly clear and around 75 degrees with breezy west winds. Wednesday brings areas of smoke and around 90 degrees with gentle west breezes, plus a slight chance of precipitation. Wednesday night turns partly cloudy and near 65 degrees. Currently, it's clear and 97 degrees.
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0: Well, you got to watch out for those girls with guitars. Yeah, they could be lethal. It's a good song from Wynonna Judd, Jim West. Music around the bend here from some Oak Ridge boys from back in the 80s. We've got a Brad Paisley song called Celebrity. And how about a little Dwight Yoakam? Mm-hmm. Fast as You.
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0: 50 cents. 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
1: Oh, that was a Grammy Award-winning song from Roger Miller. Of course, I think he won more than one. I think he won two or three Grammy Awards. There was a point there in the mid-60s where he was just racking them up left and right. Roger Miller, King of the Road. Boy, that's a great song. Matter of fact, the strength of that song at one point had Roger Miller opening up his King of the Road motor lodges and motels across the South there for a while. I'm Jim West, having fun, playing the hits, your favorite classic country. Here's Ed Bruce.

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0: Oh, love gets me every time. Gets me right here. Oh, right in the pit of my stomach. There you go. And the heart, too. Shania Twain on the way. Some Patti Loveless. Again, thinking about sushi bars, saxophones, and Elvis.
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0: Ronnie Millsap, he got you. You know, when Ronnie Millsap left his native North Carolina to move to Nashville at first, trying to seek fame and fortune in the music business, he played piano at a place in Printer's Alley, which was a little hopping place downtown Nashville. All these little nightclubs tucked away in the alleyway. He called it Printer's Alley. He played at a club there that played piano. Nobody knew who he was yet. He would go on to win all sorts of awards and rack up something like 40 number one records in his career. Did well. Ronnie Millsap.
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2: 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Heat advisory until 8 p.m. EDT for Niagara, Orleans, Monroe, Wayne, Northern Cayuga, Oswego, Livingston, Ontario. Classic Country WOKR weather. 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Heat advisory until 8 p.m. EDT for Niagara, Orleans, Monroe, Wayne, Northern Cayuga, Oswego, Livingston, Ontario. Tonight stays mostly clear and around 75 degrees with breezy west winds. Wednesday brings areas of smoke and around 90 degrees with gentle west breezes, plus a slight chance of precipitation. Wednesday night turns partly cloudy and near 65 degrees. Currently, it's clear and 96 degrees.
3: 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Major League Baseball All-Star Game will be taking place tonight in Philadelphia. Starting pitchers for the Midsummer Classic, the American League going with Toronto's Dylan Cease. He leads the AL in strikeouts, while the National League will go with Philadelphia's Christopher Sanchez. He went 50 and two-thirds scoreless innings this season, setting a new record for left-handers. Dodgers superstar Shohei Ohtani will not play tonight due to a knee injury. In golf, the final men's major of the season begins Thursday, the 154th Open Championship, returning to Royal Birkdale in Southport, England. World number one Scottie Scheffler is the defending champion, looking to win his second claret jug. It's the 11th time Royal Birkdale has hosted the Open, a venue that has crowned champions like Arnold Palmer, Lee Trevino, Tom Watson, and Jordan Spieth. 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
1: I wouldn't have nothing. Nothing, honey, if I didn't have you, Randy Travis, who we understand, like I mentioned the other day, they found some tapes, some lost tapes that have never been released, and they're getting set to record, not record, but release a brand new album of unreleased music from Randy Travis. And other folks have been doing the same thing. Don Williams' son has been mastering some music that was hidden and lost from his father, Don Williams. And Shooter Jennings has got a series of albums coming out on his dad, Waylon Jennings, that were just never released. So if you're a Randy Travis fan, for example, look for a brand new album from Randy coming out soon.
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There's Neon Moon, Brooks and Dunn, Jim West. Good afternoon. Another totally tasty Taco Tuesday. And honey, open that door.

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0: America's classic country favorites. We play them every day with Jim West. Good afternoon, Faith Hill. Music from Hal Ketchum. And a number one big monster hit record from Kenny Rogers that was written by the late songwriter Don Schlitz. We will play that next.
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7: 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We were both too tired to sleep, so we took turns of staring

0: Certainly a lot of truth to that song. I've been in a few towns where they roll up the sidewalks at night, and the only thing around is the Tasty Freeze or the Dairy Queen. It might be open till 10 o'clock, if you're lucky. But it's great living in a small town on a Saturday night. Everybody knows everybody, but it sure is quiet.
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2: 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Classic Country WOKR weather. 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Heat advisory until 8 p.m. EDT for Niagara, Orleans, Monroe, Wayne, Northern Cayuga, Oswego, Livingston, Ontario. Tonight stays mostly clear and around 75 degrees with breezy west winds. Wednesday brings areas of smoke and around 90 degrees with gentle west breezes, plus a slight chance of precipitation. Wednesday night turns partly cloudy and near 65 degrees. Currently, it's clear and 93 degrees.
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0: sharing your love with me. It's George Strait, of course. Good afternoon. Another Taco Tuesday underway. And some birthdays in country music to tell you about. Jamie Johnson celebrating his birthday today. Oh, my old musician buddy, Ray Herndon, who was a member of, has been and still is a member of McBride and the Ride. And yeah, he's celebrating a birthday today. And so are, or would have been, the late Del Reeves and the late songwriter Mary John Wilkin.
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Rolling on 18-wheeler Alabama with Jim West. Happy Taco Tuesday. Yes, and Merle Haggard setting a deadline now. If we're not back in love by Monday, I don't know what's going to happen here. You're out of here, maybe. 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

0: See that big smile on her face? Yeah, yeah, she's a happy girl. It's Martina McBride. Keith Urban's coming up. Music from Tracy Lawrence, and we got a big old classic country cut from Dwight Yoakam as well.
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0: Keeping the old Bakersfield beat going and alive. 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
2: 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Classic Country WOKR weather. 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Tonight stays mostly clear and around 75 degrees with breezy west winds. Wednesday brings areas of smoke and around 90 degrees with gentle west breezes, plus a slight chance of precipitation. Wednesday night turns partly cloudy and near 65 degrees. Currently, it's clear and 90 degrees.
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0: Well, there's just no stopping your heart. Well, that's a good thing. I don't want my heart to stop anytime soon. Thank you very much. There's Marie Osmond, your favorite classic country, plays here every day. Hang on for some Hank Jr., Carrie Underwood, and Brooks and Dunn.
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